Still I left my friends and family pastured, and boarded a ship to spread the news.

you very much, not even laughter. Like any dealer, he was watching for the card that is so high and wild, he'll never need to deal another. He was just some Joseph looking for a manger. He was just some

dispatching cards, but now it's rusted from the elbow to the finger. And he wants to trade the game he plays for shelter. Yes, he wants to trade the game.

I'm an old woman now. I'm an old woman now. I'm an old one now. Shanvan, asa misha anish. I'm an old woman now, with one foot in the grave and the other on its edge. Had I known in my childhood half of what the future had in store for me, had I known even one third or one quarter of the bullshit I would have to put up with, my mind and heart wouldn't have been as gay or as courageous as they were in the beginning of my days. Had I known that my state-funded school would fail to provide even the most basic sex education, had I known that the girl in my class who developed first would be consistently shamed and bullied by the nuns, had I known about marriage bars and dependent domiciles, about children's allowances being paid directly to the father, oh, it would have been hard to keep my chin up. I tell you, I would not have been so light-hearted as a girl. Had I known that as a child I would be left alone with a priest who would try to push his fingers inside me, had I known about bona fide family planning and Irish solutions to Irish problems, had I known that we would be more terrified of pregnancy than HIV, had I known about mother and baby homes, about Magdalen laundries and the X case, oh, I tell you, it would have been difficult to walk around with an open, trusting heart. In fact, I might not have made it through. Had I known that after a fumbled and confusing encounter as a student, I'd need to borrow money to see a doctor to have a pregnancy test, had I known the blanching, cold terror I'd feel upon finding out it was positive, had I known the father would roll his eyes when I cried and told him I didn't want a baby, had I known that I'd borrow further money for trains, for ferries, for buses and tubes, that I'd borrow money for a grim B&B in Paddington with a shared bathroom, money for a greasy payphone on the street, that I'd borrow money for the clinic. Had I known about women carrying babies who have already died to term, had I known about rape in all its horrific varieties, had I known I'd stare through a ceiling window fogged with shame, had I known that we would have marriage equality, divorce, and the ability to buy drink on a Good Friday before women would have the right to choose what happens to their bodies. If I'd known all this, I would never have been happy as a child. I tell you, I never would have been happy as a child.

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He was just some Joseph looking for a manger. He was just some Joseph.

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And then taking from his wallet an old schedule of trains, he'll say, I

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And he wants to trade the game he plays for shelter. Yes, he wants to trade the game he knows for shelter.

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I may have learnt to sift from out the grain the chaff of littleness that blurs my eyes. Small worries, little thoughts, and little ways, that creeping canker of insignificance that eats away the very heart of life.

and leaves behind the dull and flaccid shell. I live hard, and oh, I hardly live, if living has become life's only business. And so I go, stumbling and all perplexed, puffed on the dreary wind of little fears, an eddied leaf jostled upon the tide, and seeing not the tide's magnificence.